horses and ladies by the score, all dressed in satin and waiting.

If you break my rules, you will be punished. I am the boss on the field and on the dance floor. After review, number 10.

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When you're traveling lighter, you can get away any time of day. Gonna see, don't it make you wonder why?

0: 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Long and mercy, everybody's here. Hey, what's going on, man?
1: Yeah. She's at home.
0: Yeah, she's at home.